0: of my skin.
1: Get your hand off that broad.
0: I've got you deep in the heart of me. So deep in my heart that you're really a part of me. I've got you

Because I've got you under my skin. Yes, I've got you under my skin.

just to think that I'm the lucky one who will lead her down the aisle. Every night I pray that nobody steals her heart away. Just can't wait until that